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1: In
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1: A time has come to make a decision. Are we in this thing alone? Or are we in it together?

to that place at all. This was a fucked decision. I even had funky premonitions of me floating around the room, passing flowers to all the boys and girls. Was it that time a trip? Or was this just another dream? Whatever was in my mind, my body pushed those thoughts aside because it just wanted to dance. It just wanted to fly.